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reality, my friend. 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And when he gets drunk, drunk on the Zoom, he tells my gal to meet him down at the Dirty Spoon. Do you come, fat buddy? When I couldn't, could that be your buddy, huh?

I found a little flannel sack underneath my trunk. I looked in that sack and I found a whole gang of junk. Bones and bottles and a little brass key. I believe to my soul, he's trying to